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It's almost 3 a.m. due to the special transport traffic on the route Koper-Ljubljana-Obrežje from A1 to A2 highway is disrupted. We wish you a safe journey. 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

0: Due to the special transport traffic on the route Koper-Ljubljana-Obrežje from A1 to A2 highway is disrupted. We wish you a safe journey. 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Srečno in varno naprej.
1: I heard what you said through the grapevine. Funny thing about your problems, they ain't mine. Staying up through the late night. 20 seconds to game time. Getting religious with it. Time crossing these state lines. Working hard through the late nights.

Due to a special transport traffic on the route, Ljubljana Obrežje, this is on the A2 highway, is disrupted. We wish you a safe drive. Zaradi izrednega prevoza je oviran promet na relaciji Ljubljana Obrežje, torej na Dolenjski avtocesti. Srečno pot!

0: settle in. We're gonna try to move on. But it's a problem, but it's a problem, but it's a problem when you love them women and they don't love you.
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Due to special transport, traffic on the route Ljubljana-Obrežje at A2 highway is still disrupted. We wish you a safe journey. Zaradi izrednega prevoza je oviran promet na relaciji Ljubljana-Obrežje. Srečno in varno pot vam želimo.

Slišali ste popevki tedna na Valu 202, Wink Wink, Charlie XCX in zaenkrat smo v redu, Jet Black Diamonds.

You're fantastic. You're super sperm. Yeah, I'm a player hater. I hate when players can't take their turn. And when the record company drops me, that's when I learn. It's not real.

this 100-yard dash. I moved a while ago and passed through New York. I'll be back in a minute.

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But I'm too anxious to make them.

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She tells her husband that she's happy, but she's planning her escape. God, you make it look so easy. I forget it isn't real. That's why you think nobody trusts you to say how you really feel.

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I'm moving back to Mason, bracing for the cold. I'm gonna miss the weather.

Her mom found her brother, then she found the container wrapped up in a newspaper, stuffed in a duffel bag with hockey pads and $7,000 in rubber bands. We didn't speak at the service, but then later a message from a number that wasn't familiar said, "Hey, it's Charlie's sister. Would you do me a favor? There's unfinished business. It's roughly the size of a baseball. I said I wasn't totally sure, but yeah, I could probably call someone. I knew this kid from my dorm when I went to school in Wisconsin. My two semesters were a total disaster, and he was part of the problem. Hadn't talked in forever. But Wayne from Winnetka picked up on the first ring. I explained the situation. He said he'd be interested, but we'd have to come to him. We set lunchtime on Wednesday, a Mexican restaurant a mile north of Midway. He worked for his father's shipping company out west of the city. Right now I'm not working. She said we could split it. Just glad to be finished, not even tempted. But it's so goddamn sad in her house right now. He's still hearing everything. She just needs a break from it. Said she wants to come with. We left really early. Went from St. Paul to Cicero in my Chevrolet that didn't have any radio. Had a boombox in the back seat that was running out of batteries. Played 1999 into Led Zeppelin 3. When the tape deck got all wobbly, she still sang the harmonies. The transaction was easy. My buddy looks similar, just a little bit heavier. I'm counting

happiest in the dark room, conjuring shadows and shades, running film through your dry fingers, keeping ghosts in their graves. And you could handle a steering wheel, rounding the corners and bends, watching the movie of life play out through the windscreen's lens. But you were never good with horses, were you, my dear? Always took a step backwards when they came near. 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

looks for the dried buttercups pressed between faded pages. 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

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You could rock this way and that. And you were never good with horses.

17 minutes past midnight. Let's check the latest on Slovenia's highways. We still have a broken down vehicle obstructing traffic on the A2 highway before the rest stop Radovljica towards Austria. And we also have a broken down vehicle on section Frnitici and the junction Gabrk between Sežana Zahod and Sežana Vzhod towards Gabrk. Elsewhere across the country, traffic is flowing smoothly. 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

I bet. Said I got drive, I don't need a car. Money really all that we fiending for. I'm doing things they ain't seen before. 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I'm a demon lord. Fall off what? I ain't seen the horse. Called your bluff, better cite the source. Fame ain't something that I need no

Nothing major to report on Slovenia's highways. At this moment, traffic is flowing smoothly. Have a safe drive. Promet po slovenskih cestah to noč poteka tekoče, brez večjih posebnosti, zato sem še naprej srečno in varno pot. The most up-to-date traffic info in Slovenia. If you're driving, make sure to stay focused on the road. Radio SI.

We still have a broken down vehicle obstructing traffic on the A2 highway before the rest stop at Rda ulica towards Austria. Elsewhere across the country, traffic is flowing smoothly. Promet je še vedno oviran zaradi okvare vozila na gorenjski avtocesti pred počivališčem Rda ulica v smeri Avstrije. 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

A broken down vehicle is still causing some problems on the A2 highway before the rest stop at Rada ulica towards Karavanke, and another one on the coastal side of the highway on the A1 at the exit Senožiče towards Ljubljana. That's where across the country traffic is flowing smoothly. Promet je še vedno viran na gorenjski avtocesti zaradi okvare vozila pred počivališčem Rada ulica proti Avstriji ter na primorski avtocesti pri izvozu za Senožiče v smeri Ljubljane. Vso skupaj, ki ste na poti, srečno in varno pot.